0: or subjects so that it's easy for me to deliver and also easy for you to remember and understand. The first question is, as usual, what is rabies? Rabies is a very acute neurological disease caused by Lyssa virus and transmitted by the bite of canine animals. Canine animals include dogs, foxes, and others. But 99% of all the rabies in the world are transmitted by dogs. So this is a disease which is 100% fatal. And if you get it, a person will definitely die. On the other hand, we must also remember that rabies is a disease which is very, very preventable. So there is nothing to worry about rabies. This is what I want you to understand. It is very fatal, but at the same time, it is also very preventable. Now, the second point I want to emphasize is, why do dogs bite? And the question is not just why do dogs bite, it is also why does any animal bite? Any animal bites because they feel threatened. A snake bites a human being because the snake feels threatened. A dog bites a human being because the dog feels threatened. With a rabid dog, what happens is the dog is already irritated, okay, because of the irritation in the central nervous system, and it is also threatened, so it goes around biting people, okay. So this is what we have to understand, why dogs or any animal bite, just because they feel threatened. The next is, how do you prevent a dog biting you? The first thing is, do not ever look a dog directly in the eyes. Dogs take that as a challenge and they feel threatened. And as I told you, once they feel threatened, they will bite. So when you come across an unfamiliar dog, please look away. Look away from the dog. Don't look at the dog at all. Second, if the dog does come near you, just stand still. Don't look at the dog. Look somewhere else. And I would suggest that keep your hands protected because hands are very fragile and hands are very delicate. So if they bite you in the hand, it'll be very bad. So if the dog comes near you, just stand still. The worst thing you can do is, you know, run screaming here and there, because what will happen is dogs are very pack animals. Even if it is only one single dog in a street, the moment you run and the dog chases you, there'll be five or six other dogs will come from nowhere and, you know, hunt you down. So the first thing is, don't look at the dog, stand still, protect your hand, and don't ever run shouting and screaming. The dog will lose interest and will go on its own. So this is how you try to prevent a dog bite. Unfortunately, if the dog does bite you, what should you do? This is the third topic. What should you do if a dog bites you? The first thing is, don't waste time looking for anything. Get water and soap and wash the wound. If there is detergent available, detergent is one which is used for clothes, prefer that. But if only soap is available, use soap and water. Now, how many times should you wash the wound? You wash it once. Washing it twice is better than washing it once. Washing it thrice is better than washing it twice. Washing it four times is better than washing it three times. In other words, as many times as you can wash, it's better. So wash as many times as you can and don't worry about the pain. After having washed, you should apply spirit on the wound. Here, I want you to remember one thing. Spirit, which is used in hospital, is used for cleaning intact skin, not broken skin. But it is in rabies that you use spirit on a broken skin. You have to pour the spirit into the broken skin. Suppose spirit is not available. Aftershave lotion, someone's nail polish remover, someone's scent also can be used. After that, take the person to the nearest doctor, preferably a government doctor, who will decide what to do. There are very many ways of immunizing a person. Let the doctor do. Let him decide what to do. Now, of course, you will be curious to know what is the most common one. The most common one is a 4-dose given on day zero. Day zero is the day of the first injection, then 3, 7, 14, and 28. Okay? An optional one can be given at 90 days, but that is not for everyone, for those who are more exposed. So if a person is bitten, don't waste time. Wash the wound with soap and water, and then pour some spirit into the wound and take the person to the doctor who will decide what to do. All I want you to note regarding rabies. But then there are a few more things I want all of you to know, and I want to, you know, clear up the issue. The first thing is, when person goes to someone's house for the first time and those owners have a dog, naturally the dog is now apprehensive. The dog feels threatened because someone new is coming to their house. But generally what happens with the owners, they say, no, don't worry. This dog is very nice. It will not bite. Please remember, the dog will not bite the owners. But the dog is feeling threatened by this new person who has come. And he is definitely in a mood to attack because he is feeling threatened. So what should you do when a person comes to your house for the first time and you own a dog? Please tie up the dog. Okay, and tie up the dog in a place where he can see both of you, that you and your visitor who has come for the first time. Let him get used to it. Now that brings me to another second point is, of course, many people will not agree. It is tying up a dog. Please remember, dogs are very social animals. They want human company. So tying them up outside the house and leaving them there is not good. But then not many people will agree with me, but that is what all animal psychologists and people say. The third is, suppose this pet dog has bitten the guest, okay, new guest, and the dog has been fully immunized against rabies. The owners of the pet dog will try to convince this person, please don't worry, nothing will happen because our dog is fully immunized against rabies, which is very, very wrong, because the vaccine has been given to the dog and the vaccine is protecting the dog. It is not protecting the person who has been bitten. So even if the dog is fully vaccinated, the person who has been bitten must get vaccines. Another common misconception people have is, which I have come across many times, a pet dog dies of confirmed rabies. And obviously the owners are very worried what to do with the plate, bowl, and that mattress on which the dogs used to sleep. Please remember, rabies virus is very labile. Drying, heating, or sunlight kills the virus 100%. So what you advise this person is, just take the bowl, the mattress, and leave it in the sun for some time, half an hour, 1 hour. That sunlight, that drying will kill all the virus and you have nothing to worry. So listeners, I hope you have learned something about rabies and how to prevent it. Basically, we have seen what is rabies. We have seen why dogs bite. We have seen how to prevent a dog biting you and what to do in the unfortunate incident that the dog bites you. And then I've tried to clear up a few misconceptions about how to deal with dogs of owners. Listeners, you are listening to the Jipma Internet Radio. Thank you so much.
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challenged and they feel threatened. And as I told you, once they feel threatened, they will bite. So when you come across an unfamiliar dog, please look away. Look away from the dog. Don't look at the dog at all. Second, if the dog does come near you, just stand still. Don't look at the dog. Look somewhere else. And I would suggest that keep your hands protected, because hands are very fragile and hands are very delicate. So if they bite you in the hand, it'll be very bad. So if the dog comes near you, just stand still. The worst thing you can do is, you know, run screaming here and there, because what will happen is dogs are very pack animals. Even if it is only one single dog in a street, the moment you run and the dog chases you, there'll be five or six other dogs will come from nowhere and, you know, hunt you down. So the first thing is, don't look at the dog, stand still, protect your hand, and don't ever run shouting and screaming. The dog will lose interest and will go on its own. So this is how you try to prevent a dog bite. Unfortunately, if the dog does bite you, what should you do? This is the third topic. What should you do if a dog bites you? The first thing is, don't waste time looking for anything. Get water and soap and wash the wound. If there is detergent available, detergent is one which is used for clothes, prefer that. But if only soap is available, use soap and water. Now, how many times should you wash the wound? You wash it once. Washing it twice is better than washing it once. Washing it thrice is better than washing it twice. Washing it four times is better than washing it three times. In other words, as many times as you can wash, it's better. So wash as many times as you can and don't worry about the pain. After having washed, you should apply spirit on the wound. Here I want you to remember one thing. Spirit, which is used in hospital, is used for cleaning intact skin, not broken skin. But it is in rabies that you use spirit on a broken skin. You have to pour the spirit into the broken skin. Suppose spirit is not available. Aftershave lotion, someone's nail polish remover, someone's scent also can be used. After that, take the person to the nearest doctor, preferably a government doctor, who will decide what to do. There are very many ways of immunizing a person. Let the doctor do. Let him decide what to do. Now, of course, you will be curious to know what is the most common one. The most common one is a 4-dose given on day 0. Day 0 is the day of the first injection, then 3, 7, 14, and 28. Okay? An optional one can be given at 90 days, but that is not for everyone, for those who are more exposed. So if a person is bitten, don't waste time. Wash the wound with soap and water and then pour some spirit into the wound and take the person to the doctor, who will decide what to do. All I want you to note regarding rabies. But then there are a few more things I want all of you to know, and I want to, you know, clear up the issue. The first thing is, when a person goes to someone's house for the first time and those owners have a dog, naturally the dog is now apprehensive. The dog feels threatened because someone new is coming to their house. But generally what happens with the owners, they say, no, don't worry. This dog is very nice. It will not bite. Please remember, the dog will not bite the owners. But the dog is feeling threatened by this new person who has come. And he is definitely in a mood to attack because he is feeling threatened. So what should you do when a person comes to your house for the first time and you own a dog? Please tie up the dog, okay? And tie up the dog in a place where he can see both of you, that you and your visitor who has come for the first time. Let him get used to it. Now that brings me to another second point is, of course, many people will not agree. It is tying up a dog. Please remember, dogs are very social animals. They want human company. So tying them up outside the house and leaving them there is not good. But then not many people will agree with me, but that is what all animal psychologists and people say. The third is, suppose this pet dog has bitten the guest, okay, new guest, and the dog has been fully immunized against rabies. The owners of the pet dog will try to convince this person, please don't worry, nothing will happen because our dog is fully immunized against rabies, which is very, very wrong, because the vaccine has been given to the dog and the vaccine is protecting the dog. It is not protecting the person who has been bitten. So even if the dog is fully vaccinated,
the person who has been bitten must get

0: vaccines. Another common misconception people have is, which I have come across many times, a pet dog dies of confirmed rabies. And obviously the owners are very worried what to do with the plate, bowl, and that mattress on which the dogs used to sleep. Please remember, rabies virus is very labile. Drying, heating, or sunlight kills the virus 100%. So what you advise this person is, just take the bowl, the mattress, and leave it in the sun for some time, half an hour, 1 hour. That sunlight, that drying will kill all the virus and you have nothing to worry. So listeners, I hope you have learned something about rabies and how to prevent it. Basically, we have seen what is rabies. We have seen why dogs bite. We have seen how to prevent a dog biting you and what to do in the unfortunate incident that the dog bites you. And then I've tried to clear up a few misconceptions about how to deal with dogs of owners. Listeners, you were listening to the Jipma Internet Radio. Thank you so much.
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